5 information. Child that is over by the Washington Street entrance. It's going to be Lillian Fields. I'll be trying to give the father a call. She said the last place she saw him was by the Rockstar Ride, wearing a Carhartt shirt. So I'm going to try and give him a call.

Fairbanks Fire EMS. You're being requested at the fairgrounds for an unresponsive patient here at the Ferris Wheel. Again, for a Fairbanks Fire EMS, respond to the fairgrounds for an unresponsive patient here at the Ferris Wheel. Stop clear at 1908.

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1: 10-4, 1909.

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0: You got the UGV?
1: Affirm, coming around now.
0: You think you can get it through the Ferris wheel area, going the back way around the fence?
1: In route now.
2: Where do you guys want a rig? Do you want it on Washington?
0: Yeah, that'll work. Well, this guy will be able to be moved in the ATV, and then we'll load him in the rig if he wants to be transported on Washington.
2: Okay, I'm moving 572 over to Washington.
0: That's affirmative. Bring 72 over to Washington by the gate.

0: Cabin 8, Chief 3, Ops 2.
1: Line 72, you're going to have to stop at that gate back there on Washington. Or, I'm sorry, on 4th.
2: Sounds good, 3.
1: I mean, no rush. We still got to move this guy.
0: Chief 3 from Captain 8, Ops 2.

0: 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Parent.
1: Affirmative. We just made phone contact. He'll be on the way to pick up his daughter.
0: Perfect.
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0: Chief One, I'm making my way to him right now.
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0: I'll advise if you're needed.
1: Yeah.
2: 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We are good. 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We're just going to move over to 4th in the UTV and load him in the ambulance if he wants to be transported.

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1: Copy. I'm back in off of, what is that, 3rd? 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
1: 136.
0: Highway F at the county line, Boy Adam Henry, 4821. Boy Adam Henry, 4821.
1: 10-4.
0: Correction, Highway 58 at the county line.
1: 10-4.

Cumberland County Delay Start EMS. Cumberland County Delay Start EMS, you're being requested 550 River Road. Again, 550 River Road. Cross streets of Tri-County Road for a 70-year-old male. Had a seizure, is no longer seizing. He is conscious and breathing, but not alert. Staff on scene. There is alcohol involved. Time of page 1929.

0: Columbia County Delay Start EMS, Columbia County Delay Start EMS. This is second page, again, a second page, 550 River Road, number 103550 River Road, cross streets of Tri-County Road for a 70-year-old male who had a seizure.
1: Thank you.

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1: 502, go ahead.
0: 502, for information, this is likely an alcohol-induced seizure.
1: Yeah. 502, copy, thank you.

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0: have an information. Took a flock hit on a stolen plate out of Illinois, Frank Boy 97447. It looks like it's on a white four-door Nissan sedan. It was going northbound past Hotel Rome about 4 minutes ago. It should be on a silver 2017 Toyota SUV. Showing both plates were taken.
1: 307, copy. If you just want to pass along to the dome.
0: 10-4.

0: 3-4.
1: Myself and 329 will be in the beach here behind Don Manor for extra patrol.
0: 10-4.

0: Traffic missed. Santa Clara Ave near Olympus Drive, a white Kia with tinted windows and a green license plate out of an unknown state passed in a no passing zone. It was last seen turning onto Olympus Drive.
1: 320, copy.

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0: it's also kicking at me to the reckless driving. I'll be 10-6 June Clara.
1: 10-4 312.

0: northbound on Park Street from 4th Avenue. A caller advising she thinks boyfriend is suicidal and will walk into traffic. No weapons. Still gathering that description. It's going to be a black hoodie and shorts. His name is Zaparo.
1: Okay, en route.
0: Temple.
2: Prairie Street at 26th, Adam Mary John 7632. Adam Mary John 7632, Prairie Street at 26th.
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1: Median Co-op, Wisconsin Auto. Adam Young, John, 2621. Adam Young, John, 2621.
0: 10-4.
1: Sock. It's going to be traffic out of Michigan. It's going to be Michigan Auto 96 Adam Lincoln Lincoln 6. 96 Adam Lincoln Lincoln 6. We're going to be pulling into the Great Bullshed parking lot.
0: 10-4.
1: Sock, just for 43, I do believe this is the vehicle associated with our TM.
0: 10-4. Number 19.

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It'll be on the second floor. RP said her daughter left a bag there. She'll meet you on the second floor by the Boys and Girls Club.

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0: fire. We're sending E. Edward 4016 Section 11 Road. There's a gas odor inside the house. Nobody's feeling ill. They are evacuated. Again, for Laval Fire, E. Edward 4016 Section 11 Road will be cross streets of Cobbledick Road and Highway 58. Spot clear at 2033.
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0: 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Sam, 12748 North County Line Road.
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1: Are you looking? Can you also check for prior cocaine convictions?
0: 10-4, and he is a convicted felon, and stand by for the cocaine.
2: Requested by Adams County to go to 4023 9th Avenue in Del Prairie. Again, 4023 9th Avenue in Del Prairie. Cross streets of Golden Drive and South Glen Lane for an 87-year-old female with non-responsive wet breathing, has a shallow pulse and vomiting. Again, requested by Adams County. Time of page 2037.

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3: 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If you can take Craig for the vehicle, we'll be just into the Ho-Chunk's parking lot south of Whitetail.
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0: 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I'll be adding notes.
1: 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Unit adding notes. Go ahead.
0: 328 SOC. Everyone but me is 10-8. I'll be adding notes.
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0: Talk Data. Just to confirm, this is 2nd OWI.
1: This will be OWI, sir.

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1: 312.
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0: Block 307, 1050, no injuries. This is going to be more of a traffic mess. An Illinois vehicle, 28 of Edward Young, 31773, almost hit the RP. He's currently by the Remax Realty office in black pants, blue sweater, and on a green motorcycle.
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0: The crash occurred in the Dells. I'll give them a call. Sounds like the offending vehicle may be a reasonable shift.
1: 10-4.

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1: 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Talk to Fairview Fire EMS. Respond to the jail for a blood draw. Answer for Fairview Fire EMS. Respond to the jail for a blood draw. Spot clear.

3, Monroe Street, Fox City. 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She's conscious and alert. 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

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Sauk Prairie Backup Ambulance, you're needed at Maplewood Village. This is going to be at 1425 Hemlock Street. This is for a female that fell. She cut her arm. They'd like to use the front door. Again, Sauk Prairie Backup Ambulance, you're needed at Maplewood Village, Sauk Prairie at 2111.

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0: 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I have a call holding at 823 5th Street. I'll put on your screen if you could talk to Geraldine about a neighbor making some gestures at her 15-year-old son.
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0: Bluffview trailer, J. John 7. He's checking on a 25-year-old female, Ada. The RP states she's in an abusive relationship. They usually speak with her every day, and they haven't had contact with her in about a week. Should also be four juveniles in the house as well.
1: 7-1.

0: Go ahead.
1: Incident occurred at Essendon Sam, 1567A Simpson Road. Speak with Sarah. She lives in the RV on the property. She stated she heard a gunshot, went over to the neighbor's house and couldn't find anyone. She found that the landlord told her that the neighbors had shot a coyote in the backyard, but she wants to, she doesn't believe that that's the true story.
0: 10-4.

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Area of 21st Street and Dakota Way, Prairie to Stack, there's fireworks being let off and they may be having a loud party as well.

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1: 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It's the abandoned line. No answer on call back.
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0: Highway 14 in Donald, Wisconsin, auto plate Boy, David Sam, 7685. Boy, David Sam, 7685.
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0: 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I'll be out at 2017 Mustang Drive. 2017 Mustang Drive. Okay.
1: Henry Drive, unit number 3. Again, 334 Henry Drive, unit number 3. He crosses Northwest Drive and Village Road for an 80-year-old male who slipped out of bed. 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

0: 329, check welfare. 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Speak with Keegan, he's security. There's a semi parked behind the TJ Maxx and he can't make contact with the driver.
1: 329, so I'll copy and route.
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0: 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Easton Motors in West Baraboo, speak with Dakota. His phone is about to run out of batteries. He needs assistance trying to contact a ride.
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0: 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Lincoln Avenue, if you could call Kevin back. He has a question about picking up property.
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0: 9-1-4, sorry, 10-2.
1: Yeah, 10-4.

Sunday Sunny Vision Rio EMS. Rio EMS, you have a medical alarm at NORA 5048 Ludwig Road, the Silver Springs Campground. NORA 5048 Ludwig Road, the Silver Springs Campground, cross of Palmer Road and Jennings Road. No lot number was given. A ping came from the area from the honor alert. No other information was given. Page time is 2203.

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0: En route.
1: En route 2206, just confirming. Route Rescue 4.
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1: thank you.
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Sky Rescue 4, just for information, the medical alarm company did call back and state that they did get in contact with the individual and it's a false alarm. Respond for your protocol.

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0: 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This is going to be a no transport for us. 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

0: 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Pulling in the hot dog F.
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0: This will be at Spring Hill Suites. 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
1: Copy.

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1: Okay.
0: It'll be at Madison Street near Phillips Boulevard. Wisconsin registration is William Mike 2483. William Mike 2483, pick up.
2: Stafford. 206, talk to myself, and 219 will be on scene.
3: Fleet
0: is
3: 206, I copy. UN 219
0: on scene. Checking
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0: Doc, that was just me confirming.
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0: 219.
1: First name, Melissa, Mary, Edward, Lincoln, Ida, Sam, Sam, Adam. Middle initial A's and Adam. Female unknown, date of birth, 10-02-1970. 10-02-1970.

Alpha A Thomas 1002-1970. 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

going to be David Edward Charles Edward Frank. Only one last name. 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

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One Watchman is requesting you go on standby at the Whalen's Great Boat Landing. And NORA 3193, County Highway V, Victor. And NORA 3193, County Highway V, Victor. Again, GMS is requesting you go on standby at that location. 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

0: County Lifestyle EMS, Columbia County Lifestyle EMS, you're being requested 147 West Prairie Street, again 147 West Prairie Street, cross streets of South Dickerson Street and East Prairie Street. For a 69-year-old female has fallen. She is still on the ground. She is conscious, alert, and breathing, weighs about 150 pounds, unknown injuries, side door for entry. Husband is on scene, requesting no lights and sirens. 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
0: 502, patient update from law enforcement on scene states the patient did hit her head and has blurred vision.
2: 502, copy, thank you.

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0: to any squad in the northbound County Highway H Golf Course Road area. Vehicle was left Reedsburg, far ahead of an officer, was doing 100 miles an hour. No description of the vehicle was too far ahead of the officer. Information only.
1: Psychic unit, had me the reckless.
2: 10-4-9-1-0-4, who's there, sir?

0: 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We would now with multiple subjects in the East Adams Bus Lounge.
1: 10-4-3-12, would you like a second?

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Southwest Monroe at the interstate with Iowa plates. Frank Zero, Frank Ocean Zebra 056. Frank Ocean Zebra 053.

0: the test of the smart activation system. The Sauk County Sheriff's Department is requesting a smart card activation on behalf of the DNR. This is a radio test only. No physical response is required. The DNR is requesting a non-physical radio test only response, smart card activation to the second level, which includes Sauk County Sheriff's Department with one unit, Lake Delton Police Department with one unit, Reedsburg PD with one unit, Wisconsin State Patrol with one unit, Baraboo PD with one unit, and Sauk Prairie PD with one unit. This test is for verbal response only. Had a physical response been needed, staging would have been at the Mirror Lake State Park. All units must switch to and acknowledge on the Sauk County Sheriff's repeater. This is a radio test and test only. Sauk County clear at 2328.
1: 12, Sauk County.
0: 10-4-12.
2: 2-2-1, Sauk County.
0: 10-4-2-2-1.
1: 307, Sauk.
0: Multiple units, 307, I copy. Second unit.
1: 273, copy.
0: C173, I copy. Second unit.
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0: 10-4 Reedsburg 171. Thank you.

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0: 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H golf course.

312, Civil Clear Control. 312. 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
0: This will be on Blast Lake Road, estimated around 557. The RP wasn't sure. It says there's a loudspeaker and loud music.
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0: 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He said something about them leaving for Chicago. Unsure if there's still a disturbance going on.

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1: 6-8.
0: I'll be in Highway 12 near 78 across from Buddy's Resort. It would be a SUV, Nissan Murano, gray, no registration.

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1: Go ahead.
0: This happened at the Colon Court Apartments at 950 13th Street. There are two teens outside. They urinated on the building and then took off south on 13th on a skateboard and a scooter. RV said it looked like they were nearing Senex.
1: Copy now.

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1: It's going to be in the area 261 River Street. There's people in the water, and the RP doesn't believe it's safe to be in the water after midnight.

Hotels 807. This will now be a PNB. 807 copies, direct 20 gauge fire, please. Columbia County Paging, Kilbourne Fire. Kilbourne Fire, you're being requested for a PNB. Going to be at the inner Lower Dells intersection on the Dunkin' Donuts side. Again, this will be a PNB, the Lower Dells intersection. The silver vehicle for a male subject who was throwing up blood is now PNB. Page time is 17 after.

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0: 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County to 807. Can you go again?
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0: Buckeye County Center, Baraboo Fire and EMS. Baraboo Fire and EMS, you're needed at Ochsner Park at 903 Park Street for a car that is on fire in the parking lot. No one's in the vehicle, and they are moving the other vehicles close to it. Again, Baraboo Fire and EMS, you're needed at 903 Park Street. Cross streets are going to be 7th and the alley, Sauclair, 0033.
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0: Caribou Fire on Fire EMS. Wondering if you have an acknowledgement or if you're en route, and the fire has been put out by a fire extinguisher by one of the deputies.
1: Copy. Yeah, we'll be en route here, and we'll check it out.
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0: 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Captain 22 will have Oxnard Park command.
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0: 44, 911, hang up. Go on. This will be at 704 Water Street. A female sounded like she was yelling at first, and then she was saying something to a male in the background. Tried calling number back. I left a message, and I texted.
1: Copy that.
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I'll be out with Wisconsin Auto, Boy Charles Boy 5653. 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

0: There's no wants, no Wisconsin PNP. He does have a valid commercial driving license with some restrictions out of Michigan.
1: Tentuation.
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0: Boy, Adam Union 1949, showing on a 2019 Chevy Malibu, red in color, that they suspended for safety responsibility status to a John Mortimer of Elroy.
1: Add that to the call.
0: Good one.

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It's going to be quartzite campground site 75, loud talking, yelling, and a big fire.

0: Bombay County to South South in EMS. Go ahead, 300. Do you have a crew available for the Chula Vista Resort call?
1: Affirmative, there'll be a crew from Delta responding shortly.
0: 10-4, also I have law enforcement from Adams County in route.
1: 10-4, do you have any patient updates provided by security at this point?
0: 800, all they could tell me is that it's a male subject passed out in the grass, snoring. They're unable to wake him up. Says he does have a pulse and is breathing.
2: In front of Pure Sugar, Wisconsin, Road America, plate D. David Union and Nora C. Charles E. Edwards. 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

0: Electronic Town Center to Baraboo Fire and EMS. Baraboo Fire and EMS, you meet at 305 Lynn Avenue, apartment Diaz and Boyd 201. For 24-year-old female not feeling well, she states she's having a mental and physical crisis. Again, Baraboo Fire and EMS, you're needed at 305 Lynn Avenue, apartment B201. Cross streets are going to be Andrew and South Boulevard. Sought clear at 142. Did you copy the page at 305 Lynn Ave, apartment B201? The female does have a crisis alert.
1: Go ahead, 300.
2: I've not gotten a response from Delta EMS. Do you know if this is their crew responding?

0: Kilborn to Delta Southern EMS crew responding. You are very staticky. I was not able to copy.
1: Staff members at Mariner, she does have a 10-0 attachment.
2: Shelton, Unit 804, we have been in route for approximately the past 7 minutes. 12 in the eye with Attaboy Edward 1392.
3: At the Maplewood Nursing Home at 245 Sycamore for a female patient on the floor, just had her hip replaced last week. She is confused, not letting staff help her back up. In the 245 Sycamore Street, the Maplewood Nursing Home, South Clear 144.
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Pulling into Walmart parking lot, Lake Delton, Scottsdale. Adam King Charles 5430. Adam King Charles 5430.

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0: 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Boy and a Mary, 8622. Boy and a Mary, 8622.
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1: Leslie Johnson, John Ocean, Henry, Nora, Sam, Ocean, Nora. Christine, Christine, King, Robert, Ida, Sam, Tom, Ida, Nora, Edward, Middle, and Mary, female, white, date of birth, 05-28-1966, 05-28-1966, positive alert.

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She's conscious and alert. 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Again, that's 800 Waldo Street, Oak Park Place, Sauclair 239.

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0: Nope, this is not true.
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0: Fifth Avenue Oak, Wisconsin Auto. Adam Sam George, 1439. Adam Sam George, 1439.
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0: 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She did not respond to a knock at the window. Vehicle has Texas plates.
1: Copy. 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

Subject Jennifer Coronado, showing no wants, negative PNP. 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Step 4.

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County, 2 Portage Fire, Portage EMS, Columbia County, Portage Fire, Portage EMS. You're being requested for an accident, PI, mile marker 109 on 9094 headed eastbound. Again, mile marker 109 eastbound 9094. Vehicle hit the guardrail. Vehicle pieces all over the roadway. Automatic crash detection came in. Unknown injuries at this time. Time of page 340.

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0: 652, additional information. Airbags did deploy, did not roll, but it hit the guardrail. Unsure if she can get out. Stating an injury to the arm.
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0: 9121, I'm on the phone for an automated crash detection call plotting Highway 58 at County F as in Frank. I hear noises in the background, but I'm not able to get anyone to answer.
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4: We have an updated location. We've gone through the 109 all the way to the 111 eastbound and they're not finding anything.

0: 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Pulling around, we'll be out looking.
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1: 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It looks like they are between the 107.4 and the 107.5.

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1: 652.
0: 652 is arriving on scene. One vehicle on the right side of the road. Heavy damage. We'll be out investigating. Medic 114 is going to have command.
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0: Engine 8's out on scene. I'll be out doing a face-to-face. We'll be on fire ground red.
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3: 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There were no wants, negative P&P, no Wisconsin driving return.
4: Back to you, Mr. Yeah, sir.
5: Go ahead. Received a 911 call about possible suspicious activity. RP said that just west of 12 on 33, there was a red Mustang pulled over. A female jumped out, ran across the road, and then the red Mustang took off and continued west on 33. Unsure what the status was.
2: 10-4, sounds like a make your own. I bet you if you check with 9139, he's looking for it.
5: 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Sock 9139, copy.
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2: 9121, I received a text message back from that subscriber for the possible 1050 advising that he was not hurt and did not need any assistance.

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1: I'll be assuming command. We'll be on fire ground red.
0: 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The police department for blood draw, timeout 404.

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1: Hey, 139.
0: I'm going to be making voluntary contact with the Mustang. Going to be on just the west of Maple Street in South Dewey. It's got some output, Adam Zebra David 6115, Adam Zebra David 6115, reference that. Check welfare.

0: speed read at the intersection. Got 28 when you're ready.
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0: Wisconsin truck. Tom Sam 7491. Tom Sam 7491. Be truck versus tree.
1: 10-4.
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1: Full name is going to be Jamie Lee Fefflis, last name Fefflis, Paul Henry Edward, Paul Henry Lincoln Edward Sam, first name Jamie, John Adam Mary Ida Edward, middle initial L Lincoln, male white, date of birth 12-1-1980, 12-1-80, want to check for prior 55s.
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1: Be heading up to St. Clair shortly with my 95 for blood draw. 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
0: 10-4.

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You're being requested at the Southbury Healthcare ER for a transfer back to Maplewood. Again, that's the Southbury Healthcare ER,

to the Sauk Rapids Backup Ambulance and Sauk City Fire. Dane County is requesting you Highway 12 and Herbrand Road for a car deer accident, and they have a report that the vehicle had smoke coming from it. Again, for Sauk Rapids Backup Ambulance and Sauk City Fire, being requested in Dane County, intersection of 12 and Herbrand Road. Dane is advising a car versus deer with smoke coming from somewhere from the vehicle. Saw clear at 451.

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1: Stockbridge ambulance.
0: Yeah, you can cancel the backup timer. I'll handle that car there, and then we'll do the transfer afterwards.
1: 10-4, 452.

0: to page a cancellation for the backup.
1: Yeah, would you page cancellation for the backup? Thank you.
0: Simple.
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0: Fire 453. 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
3: 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Primary will take the accident. 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
0: We're trying to complete on Highway 12 in Dean County. All units will be returning.

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1: 10-4, 510 to 512.

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You're needed at Maplewood Village, 1425 Hemlock Street, for an 80-year-old female who fell, is complaining of back pain. Again, that's 1425 Hemlock Street for Maplewood Village. Stock clear, 531.

0: Star Ferry Ambulance acknowledges page. 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

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Says she feels like she's having a stroke, feels tingly in her extremities. 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
0: The plot is in the area of S7329 Highway 12. It was an open line with a series of beeps and rattling noises. The beeping eventually stopped and the phone disconnected. No voicemail set up, a text was sent.

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1: Hostile PNB 42 on Highway 60, E10612 Highway 60, 62-year-old male, not breathing, no pulse. Wife is advising pull over the touch.
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0: Stock 216.
2: Good.
0: Is that right? 216, homeowner at 7, or correction, 211 7th Avenue. 211 7th Avenue. The homeowner there, Kenneth Jones, advising there's some sort of downed wire in his backyard by the alley, partially on top of his garage.
3: Never.
1: Talk to Delta Construction Company. You are needed at S962 Christmas Mountain Road, Unit 802, for a smoke alarm that was going off. The alarm has now stopped sounding. Again, that's S962 Christmas Mountain Road, Unit 802, Sauclair 609.

0: 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Did you happen to get a last known well?
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1: 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We're just behind you.
2: 10-4. 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
0: 10-4.

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0: Van Highway 60 at Skunk Valley. Adam Young, 8225. Adam Young, 8225.
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1: Dion County, hey, Adam at Shady. Adam Robert King, 5709. Adam Robert King, 5709.
0: 24.

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1: I'll be providing a transport to the female to Stony Acres, starting mileage in the call.
0: 10-4.

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1: 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I'm in DL2 right now. I need to scout out South Shore. If it's too busy, I'm probably going to have a shift down there.
2: There's 605 to discuss his stuff with the LTs.
1: Affirmative, he's up there now.
2: 10-4. I'll probably link up with him shortly. I'm just wrapping up the roads, and then I'm going to be done.
1: 10-4, sounds good.

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0: In the village of Plain at 1125 Spruce Street, 1125 Spruce Street, male subject was supposed to meet parents for breakfast this morning before going to work at 8 a.m. He did not show up for either appointment, not answering phone. There's vehicle information in the call.

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0: 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Second witness on this, say the red SUV pulled into the Bearwood State Bank.
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0: 606. 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
1: That's excellent news. I think I'll probably still want to check just make sure we have stickers and stuff. So I'll try to meet up with 605 and check on it.
0: Copy that. Sounds good. 6072 South Shore Parkers.

kiosk. 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Between the hours of now and 10 a.m. 10-4.

0: Columbia County to Point at EMS. Point at EMS, you have a lift assist at 305 South Lincoln Street. Again, Point at EMS, you have a lift assist at 305 South Lincoln Street, cross streets of East Van Buren, for a 71-year-old male needing a lift assist. He was a hospice patient on the floor. Unknown injuries. He was called in by a hospice nurse. The wife is on scene and unable to lift him. He is conscious, but not as responsive as he normally would be. Again, Point at EMS, you have a lift assist at 305 South Lincoln Street. Point at timeout 0843. Your transmission is very staticky, unable to copy.
1: EMS, do you know if hospice is on the scene or just family?
0: Point at EMS, just family on scene.

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1: there's a female that you're peeved to turn in some items she found on 8th Street.
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0: This will be for a female who states that she is in so much pain she's unable to get off the couch, dehydrated and nauseous, at the address of 142 Henry Drive, Pat Smith Manor, apartment number 8, cross of Village Road and Highway 51 Frontage Road West. Again, 142 Henry Drive, Pat Smith Manor, apartment number 8, for 50-year-old female who advises that she is stuck on the couch due to pain, she is dehydrated, nauseous, needing to use the bathroom. She weighs approximately 215 pounds for lifting purposes. Did state that the door is locked and she is alone. Time page is 0854.

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on scene at the Lincoln Street calls, two-story residential structure, long driveway with a lot of cars blocking it. I'll be making patient contact. 10-4.

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1: Go ahead. 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
2: In the village of Poinette at 305 South Lincoln Street. Again, Poinette Fire, Portage EMS. Second call for Portage EMS. P&B at 305 South Lincoln Street in the village of Poinette, cross streets of East Van Buren. Timeout 0856.

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1: Was there another unit calling on dispatch?
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1: Copy, point at fire, acknowledge 0857. Additionally, acknowledge no shock advised, CPR still in progress.

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1: Reading the note, I think this is a hospice patient. Is the hospice nurse aware?
0: This nurse was the one that called it in. We'll check and confirm she is where D&D.
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0: 51. 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However, patient's door is blocked right now.
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144 SOC traffic. Highway 12 in mile marker 221 with Adam Tom Tom 7703. Can Adam Tom Tom 7703.

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1: Contact. 651 patient contact, 0913.
0: Good. This comes from Sun Prairie PD. I've attached you to the call. They're requesting you go to County V Victor at S2132A to make contact with the individual in the PQI.
2: That kiosk line is starting to get long. Down there.

0: 6, did you copy that?
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0: 3 for North Shore. Looks like lots 3 and 4 pretty good, so we're in good shape, yep. Yeah.

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0: Columbia County, Loda EMS, you have a call. Again, Columbia County, Loda EMS, you have a call. You're being requested for a lift assist at the address of 600 Clark Street, apartment number 204, cross of Meadow Street. Clark Street, apartment number 204, for an 80-year-old male needing a lift assist, stated that he is located in the bathroom, weighs approximately 215 pounds for lifting purposes, and advises that the door will be unlocked. Type agent 0927.
1: Yeah, you're going to go to the first aid tent that's right across from there. He said he's got him in there. 37, I believe, 218 gauge established, semi-responsive, hypotensive.
2: Copy that, first aid tent, hypotensive, unresponsive.

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2: 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I have you acknowledged en route 0929.
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0: Hey, I am just passing the entrance. I'll be on scene here a little bit.
1: Copy that. On scene shortly.

0: get a chance, I'm opening a drawer down here on South Shore. I could use some ones. I should have enough for now, but yeah, we'll see.
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2: 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I'll murder here.

0: 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I got to clear. 10-4-2-8.
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details on the ambulance. 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Stop clear, 938.

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1: Dock 216, suspicious activity, not ongoing. Respond to 329 Lynn Avenue. 329 Lynn Avenue, speak with Michelle. 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She does have vehicle and plate information.
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0: 10.
2: 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Adam John Henry, 2713.
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0: 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Suspicious activity. Go ahead. We'll be at Walmart. If you could speak with staff, meet him in the shoe department. Reference a female that's been in and out of the store and now is acting very strange in that area.
1: Advise. 10-4.

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0: I'm completely out of change right now. If you can meet me down here, that'd be great.
1: 6 SM, we're burning around. Apologies. I think you're being a little hectic.

Columbia County to Lodi EMS. Lodi EMS, you have a call at 548 North Main Street in Lodi. Again, Lodi EMS, you have a call at 548 North Main Street in Lodi, cross streets of Gay Street, Chestnut Street, and Fair Street for a 78-year-old male who's bleeding unknown location. 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Again, Lodi EMS, you have a call at 548 North Main Street for a 78-year-old male who's bleeding, called in by a third-party medical team.

0: County to Lodi EMS. Lodi EMS is his second page for the call, 548 North Main Street. Again, the second page for the call is 548 North Main Street. 78-year-old male, bleeding, unknown location. He's called in by a VA triage nurse. Again, second page for the call is 548 North Main Street. Timeout 10:15.
1: Columbia County, acknowledging, will be en route shortly. Must not have heard the first one.
0: On dispatch, copy Lodi EMS acknowledging 10:15.
1: And you control us en route.
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0: If you could check the South Shore Beach parking lot number 2 area, receive the 911 brief open line that is disconnected. No answer on callback.
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0: 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That's Boy Boy Zebra 4662. Boy Boy Zebra 4662.
1: 10-4.

Delta on ambulance, she's on the interstate, westbound in the area of mile marker 97 for a report of a vehicle fire on the ditch side of the roadway. Again, Delta fire, Delta on ambulance, she's on the interstate. Caller advised between the 96 and the 97 westbound lane, south 3rd and 38th.

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1: Is going to be at the 96.4 eastbound. I'll be out with a white SUV checking up this vehicle. I don't see any smoke or fire at the time.
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0: M22, G3, Ops 2. Did you plan on coming back out here anytime soon?
1: At some point I need to get them lunch. So yeah, at some point.
0: Copy. You available for a phone call?
1: Affirm,

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1: 10 what?
0: 12 in C. Charles. Adam Robert Henry, 4532. Adam Robert Henry, 4532.
1: 10 what?

0: Yeah, I have a visitor here at the window. They have the White Pine shelter reserved. He has a handicapped vehicle coming, a red Ford SUV. If you can let them in when he arrives, that would be great.
1: Copy that.

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0: This will be at the Beef Jerky Express, 75 Gasser Road, Suite F and Frank. Ken, the owner, will be letting an employee go today. The employee has shown anger issues in the past. He would like an officer there while he does this. He'll be there at 11:25, driving a gray, dark gray Kia Niro.
1: Copy.

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1: I dropped you on the call to give the RP 1021 reference. Ongoing issues. This is going to be X in the process of a TRO.

0: Where are you from? 18, up to. There are three coolers at the brat stand.
1: Affirmative, I got three coolers over here.
0: Copy. C-22 was losing his mind trying to find them.
1: Yeah, I forgot they were the ones outside.

0: 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We're sending EMS for a child who fell outside the pool, head injury.
1: Fort interrupt.
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Harrisburg Ambulance. Respond to 1051 Clark Street, Sauk County Health Care Center, for a 6-year-old female fell and hit her head. She is alert and conscious. Again, Harrisburg Ambulance. Respond to 1051 Clark Street, Sauk County Health Care Center, for a 6-year-old female fell and hit her head. She is alert and conscious. Time out 1125.

Columbia County, Lodi EMS, you have a second call. Again, Columbia County, Lodi EMS, a second call. This will be for a female, possible heart issues at Smoky Hollow Campground, W9935 McGowan Road, in the family lot area, across of County Highway J. John and Thunder Hills Road. Again, W9935 McGowan Road, the Smoky Hollow Campground at the family lodge across from the office. Even has tingling in her left hand and along her left arm. She's experiencing chest pain and the lighting is obstructing her vision. She does have a history of heart valve issues. Time page is 1128.

Columbia County to Point at EMS. 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You have a female tingling left hand along her left arm, chest pain. 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She'll be in the family pavilion across from the office. Again, Point at EMS, you have a call at mutual aid call at Smoky Hollow Campground. Timeout 11:31. 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
0: 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Go ahead. If you let Lodi know, we have patient contact, laceration to the head, wrist, active bleeding. Nothing severe, conscious, alert.
2: Okay.
0: Copy, laceration to the arm and the head.
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Place, Village of Prairie, 1137 Forest Lane, 1137 Forest Lane, for a male who's fallen outside the residence. Law enforcement on scene advised he has a laceration to his head and his arm. Stop clear, 1140.

0: 72. Info for 578. We do have some bandages on the wounds, but he is on blood thinners. 10-4.
1: Five seven eight

McKenzie, Delta Shelton EMS, you have a call. Delta Shelton EMS, you have a call. This will be at 4163 County Highway XX X-ray in Bridgeville. Crossroads are 23 and County Highway XX. Again, 4163 County Highway XX for a 74-year-old male who fell. Just got home from a dialysis clinic. Wife is on scene. They advise that first responders are coming from Bridgeville. However, the EMS ambulance zone is Delta Shelton, time of date is 1145.

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1: Had bad radio. We are clear of the call from the pool. Did anyone respond to the lift assist?
2: Lodi was unavailable. Fairview 578 is en route.
1: 10-4, they can cancel. Thank them very much, and we're en route to the lift assist.
2: 10-4, 578, copy. Suck for ambulance advised. You can disregard. They cleared the hospital. We'll be taking it.
3: Copy that. Disregarding.
2: Suck 507 fire EMS.
1: Go for 507.
2: This information. Law enforcement's on scene. The male subject has a laceration to the head and the arm. Conscious and alert. They're holding pressure.
1: 10-4.

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0: Fire and EMS. Respond at 662 11th Street. 662 11th Street for a female subject that has fallen. She's in the garage off the alley. She says she has knee and leg pain, weighs about 180 pounds. Again, for Bearable Fire and EMS. 662 11th Street in the alley by the garage. Saw clear 1153.
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0: You can keep us on the call. We'll be clear from here. We'll be checking the area Walmart. He's apparently seen over there a little while ago.

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0: We do have the patient inside in a wheelchair.
1: We were only able to copy that you got the patient inside, but we're about a minute away.
0: 10-4.
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3: 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If not, no worries.
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0: suspicious vehicles. He had the variable outdoor pool. 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The caller was concerned that people are not in any sort of uniform and doing some work.
1: Yeah, you can cancel that one out. That's people that are working on the cables, so they're workers.

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2: It's going to be South Lake Road near the boat launch, Wisconsin 28, Victor George 3845. Victor George 3845.
1: 10-4.

Columbia County, Porter GMS, you have a call. Again, Columbia County, Porter GMS, you have a call. This is for an elderly female unable to breathe but is breathing. The address of 322 East Carroll Street, cross of Monroe Street and Jefferson Street. Again, 322 East Carroll Street for a 97-year-old female who is unable to breathe. She is breathing, conscious, and alert at this time. Family is on scene. Time page is 1210.

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0: 208, assistance request. If you could speak with Mike Powers at your PD, he states he left his phone at Corner Drug. He went back to get it. One of the workers there said it was hers and not his. He'd like to file a complaint.
1: 2 8, I copy.

County at 3902A, Highway 13. Again, Dallas Delton EMS, you have a call in Adams County at 3902A, Highway 13, crossroads of River Road and River Road, for a 66-year-old male who's shaking uncontrollably. He was in the ER yesterday and given for chest pains and was given nitro. He's now currently having difficulty breathing. Timeout, 1249.

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0: 10-4.

Woodstock, 9122. Can you call in for a verbal disturbance no longer in progress? Happened at Jellystone. RP is going back home to Minneapolis. I have him on the line.

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0: Could you look up a key holder listing for the corner drug, the 522 Oak Street? See if you have anything listed or anybody listed for a key holder.
1: 10-4. I have three of them. Would you like me to put them in the call or unlock?
0: 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That'd be perfect.

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0: at the mall.
1: 10-4.

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0: Be South Shore, Dayton's area. It's going to be between lots 2 and 3. Wisconsin 28, Boy Charles Edward, 3196. Boy Charles Edward, 3196.
1: 10-4.

quick trip on West Monroe. It'll be looking for a 2007 Lexus disabled plate of 72498 David over Sam. Subject appears to be passed out at the steering wheel, moving around.

Columbia County Adult Zelt EMS, you have a second call. You're in Columbia County Adult Zelt EMS, you have a second call. This will be for a female who fell at Pirates Cove Adventure Golf, 193 Highway 13, cross of Sand Rock Road. Again, 193 Highway 13. For a 57-year-old female who fell at Hole 4 on Pirates Bounty Course, they are requesting that you come to the back entrance to make contact with her. Possible concussion with a small seizure. Advised that pupils were dilated. 10 pages, 1327.

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1: 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I've got a language barrier. If you could start me a second, it's 10:40.

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0: Affirmative, advising I'm 1023 at Jellystone, no need for status.
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0: 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Can I get a 29 through Honduras?
1: Del Delta EMS, it looks like this is a third call for you. Again, a third call for Del Delta EMS. You need it for a medical call, 1012 Race Street. Again, 1012 Race Street. Our streets are Michigan Avenue and Illinois Avenue. I'm a 40-year-old male with kidney stones. He's unable to keep anything down, vomiting, lots of pain. He can enter through the front door. Time of page 1335.
0: Is 7-1 of 1994. You can just check for Juan.
2: Alright,
3: 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Do you copy as well?
2: Update, I'm going to be diverting from that Cyrus Cove and route to the other call.
4: C-136.
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5: 10-4, go ahead.
0: Going to be Lincoln Union Nora Adam. Second last name is David Adam Victor Ida Lincoln Adam. First name is Daniel David Adam Nora Ida Edward Lincoln. Middle should be I Ida. Date of birth is 1-1 of 2005. 1-1-2005.

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1: 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William Charles 8294.
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0: 58 south of LaBelle. Adam Zebra Boy, 7768. Adam Zebra Boy, 7768.
1: 10-4.

Cullman County 2, Porto GMS, you have a call. Porto GMS, you have a call. This will be at 1208 Coit Street, Cross Streets or Wono Trail on Ontario Street, 1208 Coit Street, for a juvenile female who got hit, believed to be in the head by a baseball bat. She has conscious alert breathing, is currently bleeding. Tempo pages 1354.

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0: 652, there's going to be a male with a gray shirt, black shorts, and black sunglasses that will be standing on Townsend and Huron to direct you to the patient.
1: 10-4.

Columbia County to Rio EMS. 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In room 313 on Almond, through the main ambulance entrance, a 71-year-old female with low blood pressure. She is currently stable. This is in the ongoing issues and requesting she be seen, requesting a non-emergency transport. Again, Rio EMS, you have a call at 323 West Monroe Street, Columbia County Health Care Center, time out 1358.

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1: 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I got it.
0: 10-4, she'll be in the AP office.
1: Got it.
2: Stock will be in route with 319. 10-4.

0: Sounds good.
1: Just confirming for our call, there's no dispute between these two parties. It's just one's reporting the other.
2: That's affirmative. Frederick at 1200 Water Street, supporting the neighbor next door to him with shooting a pellet gun in the backyard. There should be a Trump sign on that house.
1: Copy.

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0: 10-4. SOC 244 status.

talk to Del Delton Ambulance respond to the McDonald's by Walmart at 30 Commerce Street for a female who fell from her scooter. She's bleeding from her mouth. They're between McDonald's and the Smile Bluff parking lot. And for Del Delton Ambulance, McDonald's by Walmart, South Street at 1515.

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1: 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A schizophrenic male is breaking glass items.
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1: 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County Road WD at Fuller Road with Union, I'm sorry, King Mary 9505, King Mary 9505.
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fire and EMS respond to 921 Kennedy, number 306, for a 78-year-old female stating she has extreme back pain. Repeating for Baraboo Fire and EMS, 921 Kennedy Street, apartment 306, cross street, Steve in Greenfield, stock clear at 1425.

report for a male who fell about 5 hours ago. He just needs a lift assist. So hopefully he's injured. The caller just hasn't been able to get him up by herself. Reaching you for Reedsburg EMS, E. Edwards, 7157 Highway 154, Cross Street is Gulf Course and Buckeye, Buckley at 1428.

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0: We have a leak in the women's sink, big old puddle.
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Sector Ambulance, Merrimack First Responders. 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
1: Yeah, 9150, Simon. I'll be out. Christmas. Boy Adam, no need 6720. Boy Adam, 720.
0: Can you repeat where you're at? You were covered by somebody.
1: W. William and Diamond Hill.
0: 10-4. Other unit that covered him, go ahead.
2: I'll be out of Christmas Mountain, no need for staff.
0: 10-4-91-56.

0: to it. So I got to be clear in contact with me as the animal owner.
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1: Merrimack Rescue 7, go ahead.
0: The patient is requesting go to the hospital, so can I alert Shawcrag ambulance, please?
1: That's 4508 is en route.

0: and that the patient does want to be transported to a hospital.
1: 10-4, we'll be on scene shortly.
0: 10-4.

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0: Columbia County to Leicester EMS. You have a call. In Columbia County, Leicester EMS, you have a call. You're being requested by Dodge County for an elderly male, difficulty breathing at the address of 318 North Main Street, apartment number 12 in Reeseville, cross of North Avenue, Prairie, and Washington. Again, 318 North Main Street, apartment number 12 in Reeseville, for an 81-year-old male, difficulty breathing with a fever, is unable to talk or swallow, stated he's using a suction machine. He's requesting that you respond to the front door. Time page is 1515.
1: County, 501.
2: Twin Pine, off 33. Adam Tom Henry, 6054. Adam Tom Henry, 6054.

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2: SM 412 Town Hall Road. 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She doesn't want him there, and they won't listen to her.
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0: The dome fire is on location at Camp Gray, unable to determine the source of the alarm. I don't know if Johnson Controls gave you anything other than that number.
1: 10-4, negative. They didn't have anything further. Time is 15:47.
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1: 10-4-10. Reedsburg Ambulance, you're needed at RPD for a blood draw. Again, Reedsburg Ambulance, respond to RPD for a blood draw. 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
2: Six 651 is on scene. We have a two-story commercial structure, nothing shown from three sides. Firefighter 109 will have command, will be out investigating at this time. All operations will be on fire ground red.
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0: 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Larger male, maybe 6'2", 280. He was concerned that they weren't going to be able to get down.
1: 10-4, I'll be in route.
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0: 36 on Brown. Just for your 43, I left the gate open for the rescue road.
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0: 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I'm sure it's nothing too crazy.
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3: 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Wisconsin 28, Adam, Nora, John, 6742. Adam, Nora, John, 6742.
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0: 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I'll be 1041 Devil's Lake.
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0: C-124 to 136 in Brown. Just wondering if you might keep an eye out on the bottom of the trail for this guy, just in case he comes out down there.
1: Over to the bottom and keep an eye out.

to C-136 on Brown. Off Meverden at the boat shed. 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Thanks, though.

0: fix on Brown. I talked to some people on that Balance Rock now. 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
1: Temple. 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
0: Up the hill then.
1: Be clear, they did not page out fire, did they?
0: Correct, they did not page out fire, just a bystander report.

0: Columbia County, Portage EMS. We have a second call. Again, Columbia County, Portage EMS, a second call. This will be for an Apple Watch of a hard fall, possible shoulder injury or gash to the head at Indian Trails Campgrounds, W6445 Haynes Road, cross of Wendlick Road and Highway 22, plotting near site number 162. Again, W6445 Haynes Road, Indian Trails Campground, near site number 162, came in as an Apple Watch hard fall. 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Asked them to call 911 to give an update and to hear them talking about a shoulder and possible gash to the head on a female. Don't call since the owner will be attempting contact, and then we'll call back with an update. Time page is 1625.
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1: Command, go ahead.
0: When you come in from the north on Northwest Drive, come in that way, please. I'll need your crew forward.
2: Columbia County Fire Command.

Command wasn't calling dispatch. I believe that was an error.

0: We didn't have a clothing description from this, did we?
1: Two, 6'2", about 280.
0: Sock out of jail.
2: 10-4-10. 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
1: Go ahead.
2: In the area of West Dutch Hollow Road and Miller Road, RP states the subject came to a

0: Allison say that there's a rollover crash in the area. No reported injuries. He was going to see if he could find it, and we'll call us back.
1: 10-4.

0: Go ahead, 652.
1: 652, I spoke with another caller who has called in after the owner made contact with them. They stated that an ambulance was not needed. An individual did call, but they were declining an ambulance.

0: 652 is going to go make patient contact per protocol.
1: Copy. They'll be located at site 153. I did advise them that you might still want to make contact.
0: 652, copy.

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1: Go ahead.
0: RP called back. He'll be standing by. It is a white box Chevy Express. There's no injuries. 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
1: Into the house. Competing for Delta Delta ambulance at 51 Blueberry Ridge. Cross Street is Lookout. Not clear. 1638.

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0: 652 is arriving on scene.
1: Copy on scene, 1639. Did you copy the last update?
0: I see it in the CAD.
1: 10-4.

0: 328 verbal or physical disturbance. This will be at Glacier Canyon. It's going to be near entrance 5. There was a male hitting a female. It's going to be 4 doors to the right of entrance 5, and the male just shoved her back inside.
1: Copy. Brown. Call for lockouts. Is it Bill's?
2: Yeah, either Bill's or Craig's. I think Craig's probably be closer.
1: Temper. I'll jump on the radio here in a second and request them for us. Request that they call him for a lockout.
0: Female was wearing a black one-piece swimsuit, but male was wearing black trunks, both white. Male was tall with light brown blonde hair. Female had darker brown hair, shorter and heavier set.
1: Copy.
0: 312, did you copy?
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3: 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Adam Paul George, 3743.
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4: Could you call Craig's for a lockout? It's going to be a black Acura. South Shore Days are at Devil's Lake near the Shag Bark shelter. Copy at 28.
2: Stand by. Ahead with the plate.
4: 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Adam King, 22944. Adam King, 22944.
2: 10-4, and this is the South Shore Day Use area by the shelter.
4: Correct, it'll be by the Shag Bark shelter.
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4: Three Sock 328 Nair 1060 Glacier Dealers.
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Riley MS, you're needed at Enora 5653 Knudsen Road. Again, Enora 5653 Knudsen Road. Cross streets are BKM Drive and Frontage Road. You have a 58-year-old female, recently had surgery on her leg, just home yesterday. She has blood pooling in her thigh. Her foot is swollen. Also reported that she has blood in her stool. You can enter through the front door. Time of page 1652.

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1: 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Ocean, Lincoln, Ida, Victor, Adam, Sam. First name Linda. Lincoln, Ida, Nora, David, Adam. Middle initial S, Sam. Female unknown, date of birth
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0: 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Visitor Center North Shore, I have a complaint. 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
1: 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He refused EMS.
0: 10-4. I'll be that way in a second.
1: 10-4. Looks like he's off the East Bluff Trail about halfway.
0: 10-4.

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1: So I have permission to send 882 out to Wisconsin Riverside for a verbal disturbance.
0: Affirmative.
1: 10-4-882.
2: 882,
1: so good. This will be at Wisconsin Riverside, right outside the main doors. You'll be looking for a gray and orange Kona. RP said her husband will not give the RP the keys to the car. Go ahead.
3: Prairie Street, 5th Street with Boy Adams, 06811. Boy Adams, 06811.
1: 10-4.
4: UTD for Bearable Fire and EMS at Devil's Lake off the East Bluff. Stock clear 1714.
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1: Ten 4 329.

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1: 10-4-312. 22 from G3, Ops 2.

0: that on the bluff? Do you have more information on that?
1: I'm in the process of that right now.
2: Sock from car 5.
3: Car 5.
2: Is this individual on the bluff, or are they on the trail, or are they down? Do you know location?
3: All I have is his GPS location. He is not on the trail.
2: Copy. Can you add that to the CAD notes along with the grid coordinates, if you can, please?
3: 10-4. Grid coordinates should be in there. I'll add in the GPS coordinates to the notes.
2: Copy, looking at it right now, but if it's slotting on the bluff, go ahead and set off the tone for rope rescue as well.
3: Fox of Baraboo Rope Rescue, you're being requested off the east bluff for a hiker with heat stroke, dizziness and dry mouth. He's not on the trail. Repeating for Baraboo Rope Rescue at Devil's Lake off the East Bluff, stop clear
0: 1717. 22 from
4: G3.
0: Go
4: on. That, if that's an accurate place, that is like really far off the trail, a really treacherous area.
2: Copy, I'm organizing crews. I haven't really had a chance to look at that close quite yet.

0: 136 on Brown. Where do you need me for this rescue, if at all?
1: Probably won't need you, but if you want to hang out on North Shore by the trailhead there, East Bluff Trailhead, that should work.
0: Bluff, is it just for, so I know?
1: On the trail itself, either.
0: All right, sounds good. If you guys need anything, let me know.
1: 10-4.

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0: Talk myself and 249 are in service, special detail at the fairgrounds. No need for status.
1: 10-4.
2: Six on Brown. I think I'm going to go to rescue point 1. Mock marker up now. See a GPS. 10-4. I got the marker up now.
1: By themselves. I'm not in phone contact with them, just to save battery. I can call them back.
0: Copy. I'm assuming the phone number is in the cab.
1: Affirmative.
0: Copy. Thank you very much.

0: 76 Ops 2. You got that location pulled up on field maps for what access point that is?
1: Looking right now.
2: Sankey Basin Road all the way up to the East Bluff Woods Road and then travel down Rescue Road 1.

0: So make sure you got the rope access bag, and then the rescue team will respond at squad one and stage at the squad, the rescue point one, I believe it is, that area until they can get eyes or some type of assessment going on.
1: Copy. As soon as you guys get to the station and figure out what you got for personnel, let me know if I'm going to need to get mutual aid coming.
0: Yeah, it's most likely we're going to need it just because of the location he's at. And that he can't find his partner if you notice that in the cab. So there might be two patients.
1: This might be the one the wardens have been looking for a while. I'll probably just have a backfill engine come just to at least cover the area.
2: Captain 22 on Ops 2, do you have a copy?
1: Go ahead.
2: I got Joe and Colton out here that can meet you at Steinke, and they got their rope gear with them.
1: The railroad tracks.

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1: 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I'll be proceeding up the rescue road with the crew of 576.

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1: Copy, Squad 1. 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
2: Two ambulances. I do recommend the engine company backfill.
1: Copy. I'll have probably Prairie to Stack then backfill.
2: 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And then for additional hands, we can take, we got two options. One is helicopter, the other one is mutually Sauk or Portage.
3: Milton EMS, you have a call for a 3-year-old female having a seizure. 1533 River Road, the Meadowbrook Resort. Cross streets are Wallbreak Road. 1533 River Road, the Meadowbrook Resort. 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She does have a history of seizures. She is breathing but unconscious. Thomas Ages, 1731.
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0: Good. I don't have a visual yet. Trail of ways to where V's off, so left and right, pick the left V. Not seen anything yet. To be clear, he's not on the trail. I don't know if you punched in the GPS coordinates or not, but he's a ways off of the proper trail.
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3: Rescue 4. 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
4: 807. 807,
1: go ahead.
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0: could you try to call or contact the RP again for the med call and have them start calling out or hitting a tree or something?
1: We thought that someone was out with him.
0: CU-136 SOC. I just made contact with him. You can disregard that.
1: 10-4.

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0: Priority Stack was not able to fill. Did you want someone else?
1: Copy that. Can you check with Columbia County and Portage Fire to see if they have manpower?
0: 10-4. This is Prairie to Sac for backfill with the engine. Did you still need that?
2: Second Brown, where'd you go in at?
0: Part 206.

0: talk to car 5 on fire EMS.
1: Go ahead.
0: Just confirming, Sauk City Fire acknowledged for manpower. Just wondering if you still needed the engine for backfill.
1: 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Yes, if you could contact Lake Dalton. 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
0: 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I'll have crews proceeding down the trail towards the Wardens. Captain 22 will have Devil's Lake Command.
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0: Delta 8 Command for Squad 1. Go ahead. We're headed up the rescue road. We'll meet you at rescue point 1. Based on geography, it would be advisable to have the crews traverse from the south to the north along the ridgeline at rescue point 1 down to the patient. That way you can avoid any cliffs.
1: Copy. I was just going to get information from the wardens if they took the trail down a ways before they traversed over, if they just went straight through the woods.
0: Yeah, the rock cliff faces, they decrease in altitude from south to north. You want to start on the south end and follow that natural rock formation down. That way you don't find yourself at the top of any cliffs.
1: Copy. The crew has just met with some other people out here hiking, and that they ended up just taking the wood trail down a ways before we'll meet up with them. So they're going to proceed that way for right now.
0: Copy. We'll see you soon.

0: talk from Devil's Lake, Commander.
1: May I go ahead?
0: Did the wardens make contact with them?
1: My understanding is they are in contact with them.
0: Copy. I will try to make contact with them on Brown.

0: to Baraboo Fire and EMS respond to the corner of 5th and Jefferson for reports of an ATV versus a car. One female with injuries. She's conscious and breathing in the roadway. Repeating for Baraboo Fire and EMS, 5th and Jefferson, stop clear 1743.
1: Devil's Lake Command. If you could contact Lake Delton Fire and have them respond to that motor vehicle collision.
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0: 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We'll be en route shortly here.
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0: Yeah, I'm out with fire.
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0: 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You're being requested into Baraboo for backfill. 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Stop clear, 1746.
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0: Devil's Lake Command.
1: As for the manpower request for Devil's Lake, we'll no longer need it. What does Sauk City Fire responding with?
0: 10-4. Sauk City was responding with manpower. I can let them know to disregard.
1: If they're responding with an engine or not, this is kind of what I'm inquiring, if they can just take this call for us if they're closer.
0: Sauk to Sauk City Fire.
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1: 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Thank you.
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2: 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Return in quarter.
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0: 806.
3: We can respond to Baraboo from the in-house in our jurisdiction.
0: 10-4, 806, 1748.
4: 10-4, 312.
1: Could you have that backfill ambulance respond direct to the scene, please?
0: 10-4,
1: stop,
0: 806.
5: The operator in this incident to the shield towing.
0: 10-4.
3: Yeah, 806, go ahead.
0: 578 is actually requesting you to the scene at 5th and Jefferson.
3: Copy, 5th and Jefferson. We'll be around.
0: 10-4, 1749.

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1: First one, Adam, Union Adam. 4311. 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Nora Zebra, 1323, Nora Zebra.
0: And for the Genie Reba.
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0: For it's on a Chevy Equinox gray color.
1: Okay. Yeah, if you can add both down, please.
0: Officer.
2: Three crashes, extrication at all?
0: I don't believe extrication is needed at all.
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0: Electrical problem was identified. 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They've been placed on fire watch. 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
3: Fox from Jefferson Street Command.
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3: 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EMS units will be leaving the scene here shortly.
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0: 10-4.

Columbia County 2 Lightstar EMS. Columbia County Lightstar EMS, you're being requested for a medical call at 825 Western Ave. Again, 825 Western Ave, Unit 318, Columbus Nursing and Rehab, across Hamilton Street, Warner Street, and Redbud Trail. For a 7-year-old male, short of breath, step is on scene. This male does have CHF. Main door is best for entry. Time of page 1806.

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1: Roger.
0: Call an animal complaint holding at Bearwood State Bank East for two German Shepherds and a Red Honda Pilot barking. The windows are only cracked.
1: Command, see if they can scrabble 223 out of there.

0: Double Three Command.
1: Double Three Command.
0: Patient signed off refusal, left with the wardens. Command's going to be terminated. We'll be returning.
1: Of course. 801.

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0: Well, we found at 60 for a couple of vehicles at this location that far off the fog line. It sounds like a truck with it put up and a tow truck standing by.
1: 10-4, can you see a stop brake and assist?
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1: Respond to Baraboo Fire and EMS. Respond to the East Bluff. This will be the railroad tracks about a quarter mile from the South Shore. For an elderly woman who collapsed, the caller was no longer with her. And for Baraboo Fire and EMS, east side of the lake on the railroad tracks, quarter mile from South Shore, spot clearing 230.
2: I copy that, PH. Are you saying on the railroad tracks?
3: U-136, so you can show me clear from this EMS call. 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
1: 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I don't have you assigned to a call. 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
0: On the railroad tracks, you plan on just getting them yourself, or do you want squad one?
5: Yeah, that's what I was getting information from SOC, just to verify and make sure there's no trains coming, because I'll just hit the railroad tracks. I'm almost out to Sankey now.
0: Copy. We'll stay in town. Available.
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0: Copy.
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6: 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Go ahead and assign myself and 576 to the other one. Check with the railroad. We're going to be getting on the railroad tracks and taking those down.
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7: 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I'm probably going to go ahead and point that way as well, so I'm just leaving court site at the moment, so I might beat you there, but...
0: 10-4.

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1: Start EMS, Columbia County Delay. 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Again, a second call. 144 Lazy Lake Drive. Again, 144 Lazy Lake Drive. Cross streets of Henrietta Drive and North Pass Road for a 76-year-old female. She is breathing but unresponsive. Still trying to gather additional information. 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
0: Holden to Hillman and Bunker Drive. I'll be out with a vehicle with a female who reportedly has her throat closing.
1: 10-4.
4: Talk to Delta Open Ambulance. Respond to Hillman and Bunker for a female reporting that her throat is closing up. Repeating for Delta Open Ambulance, Hillman and Bunker. Talk to 1822.

0: on a 1993 GMC Sierra light in color, showing expired as of 3/26, no loss.
1: Columbia County to Life Star EMS, Columbia County to Life Star EMS, this is a second page, you're going to second page for 144 Lazy Lake Drive for a 76-year-old female breathing but unresponsive. 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
2: 73 SOC, I'm 1060 South Shore on the railroad tracks.
1: Patient update, said that she was really tired, might have passed out. She is on blood thinners. Last known BP was 154/99.

0: fire and EMS respond to 700 Washington Avenue at the north side of the fairgrounds. This will be barn number 4 for a male with a head injury. Law enforcement is on scene. Repeating for Baraboo Fire and EMS, 700 Washington Avenue, the north side of the fairgrounds. Stop clear, 1825.
1: Chest tightness, back of neck pain. She did have a possible TIA last week. Family is on scene. Again, site 278, 10 of page 1825.
2: Station, we've been relieved from duty. 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
0: 10 for 1826.

0: 4, Ops 2, got a copy.
1: Go ahead.
2: Ops 2.
0: One of you guys taking that call in Washington?
1: Yeah, we can take it. Although, yeah, it's shit. Okay, yeah, we got to do event coverage too.
0: That's perfectly fine right now. Don't worry about that. Take the 911.
2: Three on Ops 2.
0: Go ahead, 33.
2: Are we not contractually obligated to have that ambulance at Fairgrounds?
0: Concert starts at 7.
2: Cutting her a little close there, buddy.
0: Well, right now I have no ambulances available, so do what we gotta do, guys.
2: Got it. We're in engine 3, crew 4, we'll be on our way.
0: Copy, this is on the Fairgrounds property. If they have problems, they come to me.
1: Information, we'll try to clear up here as soon as we can, but we're out of service for this.
0: I copy that.
1: Welcome, 574, responding to the Washington Street call.
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1: 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Boy Adam Paul 4617.
0: 10-4. They're currently on a call right now. I can try and get another one if you need it.
2: Negative. I'm just trying to make sure where I got for resources here. That should be okay. We'll be clearing up here hopefully shortly.
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0: Go ahead.
1: I have a Mike Powers at the police department, so he's there to pick up a cell phone. Ramping 1834. On fire, EMS squad.

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3: 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We're about to clear here shortly.
4: I'm bringing your ambulance around. Is there a barn you want me to bring you to?
1: Negative. We don't know where the patient is right now.
4: Copy, your ambulance will be parked by the engine, by the pit.
1: Copy, thank you, sir.
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0: Captain 22, none of these barns are labeled. We're trying to find which one's for.
6: Dog, Fairbridge 578, clear, St. Clair.
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0: Any update for EMS at Building 4?
7: Who are you calling?
4: Negative.
0: Just regard that. The north side of Building 4, same building up the steps of the fire office.
1: Copy. Talk to 574.
6: Go ahead.
1: He said they're on the north side of Building 4. It's the same building that's attached to the fare office.
6: Copy.

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1: 221, go ahead.
0: Craig has them both. Roadway's open. Terminate command, please.
1: 10-4, command is terminated.

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1: Copy, this is not going to be a transport. Not sure where we want to put that vehicle, but we have the ability to move it to where it needs to be, so it's not blocking anything.
0: It's clear right now.
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0: Fox, any 108 check over. Springgreen Motel, room 2. Caller advising his son Jesse, 34-year-old male, longer brown hair, scruffy beard, possibly wearing an orange shirt. He left on foot maybe an hour ago after an altercation with his family. But he has some 1096 issues. They're not diagnosed. He's not suicidal. No weapons, according to the RP, who is not in town. But he gets very verbal. Doesn't typically get physical.
1: Kevin.

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0: Marissa.
1: At the Hilton Garden Inn, a delayed report by about 3 hours. For a white male wearing shorts and a green t-shirt, he went into one of the rooms, took a shower, and then they haven't seen him since. He's not a guest there. They just wanted us to be aware.
0: 307, copy.

ambulance to respond to Greenway Manor at 501 South Winstead Street for an 81-year-old female. Possible stroke. She's having right side weakness. They advised to respond to the front entrance. Again, for Spring Green Ambulance, Greenway Manor, 501 South Winstead Street, about 1854.

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0: 10-4.

0: location again.
1: Sog, I didn't copy. Can you say it again?
0: Can you describe your location again?
1: I'm on South Lake Road. I'm going to be just east, sorry, just west from the turn into the visitor center. Car will be parked along the side of the road.
0: 10-4.

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0: 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It's a firefighter plane. 11405, actually, Frank Frank.